0: Énergie. Énergie.
1: Joue les hits numéro 1.
2: The devil set in traps. 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The devil set in traps for you. Don't you fall for it?

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Affect by me with a go guru. No be today with the go. For by your body, they for Lulu. Yeah, for your body, wanna don't go low. 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

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No be today with the go. 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Yeah, for your body wanna tongolo. 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

Love before you, you go to Godo. 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No be today with the go. Oh, but your body, they follow. Yeah, for your body, wanna don't go low. 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

Yeah, always been a little mathematician. 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I've been moving too fast. 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Remember when cops are razz talking out my ass. Boy, you ain't shit but a bitch with a bag.

0: 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I pray for you, my dog. You been through a lot of shit, my boy. I know God gonna bless you. Just keep your head on straight. Stay out the bullshit.
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0: It's Big Snoop Dogg smoking on that Yaya pack. I told my nephew, AV, nigga, that Yaya slap. They hit the DJ and tell him run that Yaya back. Fresh out the rubble, it's the Big Deagle double. Compton and Long Beach, you know you in trouble. 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I am the West Side, I had to get off to this. 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I took Death Row back, motherfuck, you know. 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The young homies got the West back popping like me and Trey.
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0: 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One name Candy and one name Lala. Both

I heard what you said through the grapevine. Funny thing about your problems, they ain't mine. Staying up through the late night. 20 seconds to game time. 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Time crossing these state lines.